sitting pretty impatient, but I know you gotta put in them hours. I'ma make it harder. I'm sending pic after picture. I'ma get you fired.

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1: 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After takeoff, we'll pump up the sound system, 'cause we're going...

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